our country's 250th birthday, we're celebrating American artists all weekend long. 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

honor of our country's 250th birthday, we're celebrating American artists all weekend long. Two songs from Heart on an All-American July 4th weekend. 100.5

What's red, white, blue, and green? Give up? Any guesses? A patriotic turtle. Happy 4th of July weekend. Your life on shuffle.

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barbecue and fireworks smoke. The official fragrance of July 4th weekend. And somehow, that pairs quite well with these next few songs. Your Life on Shuffle.

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We're already working on two sequels and a reboot. 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

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See? 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

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We just found a hair in the last bunch of songs. Please accept our apology. 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

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Guaranteed human.

0: Oh, I'm so sorry. 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Please accept our apology. 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

0: honor of our country's 250th birthday, we're celebrating American artists all weekend long. 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

0: Be careful out there this Independence Day weekend, folks. 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What? 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See? 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I mean, hear all the great songs.
1: 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Come on. You're missing them.
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I'm just kidding. 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

honor of our country's 250th birthday, we're celebrating American artists all weekend long. 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

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Two songs from Tom Petty on an All-American July 4th weekend. 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

More songs from our huge library up in just a few. 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

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I'm just kidding. 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